I heard that you're an actor, so act like a stand-up guy. 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

Caribbean girl, me know for tick, me know for top, yeah. 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
2: Meine neue Single. 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

Remember the lake and the moonlight. Remember you shivered and shone. I'll never forget what you looked like on that night. But I know that time is gonna take me